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let's hop a cab and split it. I'm kidding, we both going to where you living. 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

0: Good morning, and you are listening to Classic FM 97.3. It's time for Front Page News and Analysis. 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I'll take that again, 0704-1001-973. I am Bukola.
1: Kelani Abdul Hakim Adeshola is my name. Hoping we find you in the best possible state of mind, body, spirit, and soul. Yes, don't forget, once you're making your contributions, keep it short and sharp. Don't make any claims that cannot be substantiated, and do not use any foul language. That's how we operate. Devo Corey is right here in the building, ready to break things down into itty bitty pieces. Good morning to you, Devo.
2: Good morning, world. Good morning, Lagos. New day and a new week. Classic FM, Buki Hakim. As always, challenges north, south, east, west. Where do we go from here?
0: All right, we start with the headlines this morning. From the Punch, it says 2027 candidates, Saturday deadline puts our party under pressure. I staged my kidnap to extort 25 million naira from my family, says Delta Man. State police, federal force can intervene over electoral intimidation, says Senate. Robbers kill technician defending family. Federal government secures $11.4 billion World Bank loan in 3 years. Killings. Federal government warns South Africa, threatens tough action. And we go over to the Vanguard here. PFIPC scandal, how SGF office cleared Adeyemi for Canada summit. 2027 polls, parties rush to meet INEC's uploading deadline. U.S. to closely monitor 2027 polls, Congressman Riley Moore. And we also have this headline. One dead as police rescue kidnapped Ekiti CAC worshippers. From The Guardian, U.S. IPO drive test, Nigerian fintech's governance compliance test. Early menopause may raise lifetime heart risk by 40%. New Iranian leader absent as son paid tributes to Khamenei. And PFIPC pressure mounts for independent probe answers. So, Devo, where are we starting from?
2: Yes, many issues. And I think the approach we'll take today is just to join the headline so that people get a better idea. Now, at the top of the at the headlines, in the Punch, now the political story there is 2027 candidates, Saturday deadline puts parties under pressure. You have an image of all the political parties, most of them, the major ones. And INEC has put July 11th. Today's date is the 6th, so exactly 5 days. And INEC will close the portal for submission of presidential and national assembly candidates from the political parties. And then on which date is it? August 8th, which is almost a month after, they will close the portal for gubernatorial and House of Assembly candidates.
1: Sorry.
2: Now, while the presidential candidacy is mostly known for some of the candidates, they must also send in their running mates, that's VPs. Yeah.

0: and of course, you know, maintain their desired lifestyle during retirement. So basically, there are two periods in this policy. First, you have the accumulation phase where the fund is being accumulated, and then you have the payout phase when the person starts to earn the desired income.
1: Okay, now this sounds like some form of a pension. Can you help provide more clarity on some of the terms you've just used?
2: Yeah, absolutely. Okay, so they're all related because they have to do with retirement planning. A pension, such as a retirement savings account, is a retirement fund in which money is paid regularly while you're still actively working, providing you a steady form of income even after you retire. So an annuity provides a regular income during retirement for as long as the annuitant lives, often using the funds already accumulated. So deferred annuity plan allows you to save regularly while you still earn and you receive guaranteed income for life for a retirement age of your choice, such as 50, 55, 60, or till like 75. So in that vein, a deferred annuity plan is particularly useful for self-employed individuals, entrepreneurs, or freelancers who may not have or readily have access to a formal pension agreement. So it can also serve as an additional source of retirement income for even those that are already employed and are paying their pensions regularly, and so, and they will also like to further strengthen their retirement plans.
1: Okay, that certainly helps clear things up a little bit. But can you paint a scenario so our listeners can actually understand what is available to them?
0: Okay, we'll take an example of Mr. Day, who is a 40-year-old professional. Mr. Day wants to retire comfortably at age 60. What Mr. Day would do is to begin making regular contributions to a deferred annuity plan today. Now, over the next 20 years, his contributions would have accumulated and grown through professional fund management. When he now retires at age 60, the plan will begin to pay him a guaranteed periodic income for as long as he lives. This will help Mr. Day to meet his daily expenses. He will maintain his desired standard of living, and he wouldn't have to depend on family support or other retirement benefits.
2: Additionally, there's some family protection because your loved ones are taken care of should life happen to you. And that means they can continue to earn income for a specified period if the annuitant is no more. So the policy helps to reduce your tax burden in line with the provision of the tax law. And so, really, it's a win-win situation for everyone.
1: Okay, you have so many funny things these days. Some say, oh, why are you working for next of kin? Enjoy your life while you're still here. So the question is, why should retirement planning be a top priority for Nigerians today?
2: Okay, so retirement planning has become increasingly important because people are living longer and the cost of living continues to rise. So one of the biggest retirement risks is outliving your savings. But with custodian deferred annuity plan, that is not the case. You receive income for as long as you live, giving you greater financial confidence throughout your retirement years.
1: Okay, that's fantastic. And that's very reassuring to know that there are solutions available to help people secure their financial future. All right, we're getting down before we wrap up, but can you share how our listeners can learn more or even sign up for the deferred annuity plan?
0: Yes. So to the listeners, you can call us on 0201-277-4008 or 0201-277-4009. I'll take the numbers again. 0201-277-4008 or 0201-277-4009. 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
1: All right. Thank you so much, Choma and Temitope. All right, listeners, you heard it. Whether you're building on your existing

0: retirement plans or starting your retirement journey for the very first time, planning early can make all the difference. So start preparing today for the custodian deferred annuity plan and secure the retirement lifestyle you deserve. Chairman Temi Tokpe, thank you so much for coming on the program this morning.
1: Thank you. Have a day.
0: Right then. Okay.
2: All right. The front page news continues.
0: Yes, so many contributions have already come in. But before we go to it, Devo, you wanted to add one more story and then we'll have to take all those contributions.
3: There's a story here that Dangote beats US, ships 757 billion jet fuel to Europe. That's AGO. Sorry, not AGO, that's ATK. Now, it's almost like kerosene. What they're saying is Dangote has become one of the world's largest suppliers of jet fuel in a time of crisis like this to the world. He's even doing better than America. Now, you see, my point here is forget the fact that Dangote is the richest black man. What you need to understand is this is happening in Nigeria from Nigeria, despite the fact that he's even had to fight battles. So you wonder whether our people in government, either at the federal level or at the state level, how many other Dangotes do we have? How many other small, medium scale size business? Because when First Lady was speaking to the Alakara Kulikuli economy, she was talking to SMEs, okay? Yeah. Those at the lower tier. Yes, they exist and they're the bulk of our nation. What are state governments doing to support small businesses so that they can grow? The idea is not to stay a small business for your life. You can do small business for 5 to 10, 20 years and advance into a what we call a medium corporate. And then you become, as God would help you, you partner with foreign institutions and you become a large corporate, right? Dangote was not born in France. He grew from Nigeria. Now, the question here is, this is what we want to be talking about. This is what we want to see our politicians haggling over, and not haggling over getting jobs of no consequence to Nigerians. Okay, take another one. State police, federal force can intervene over electrical intimidation. We're still going back and forth on state policing. Now, the point is, there's not supposed to be a debate over state policing. Is it not common and direct logic that if you have insecurity crisis, the move you make is to ramp up your manpower? You can either do that at the federal level, at least minimum, we have 200,000, double it to 600,000. If the federal government is saying that they can't carry the full bill, state governments that eat half of the FAC allocation should double the state policing. I don't see any, back and forth. But you can also see when you have the likes of stories that Senate meets Tuesdays as fake agency budget route deepens. You know why we don't take all these corruption stories? Because we know that in government has been captured. The EFCC, the ICPC, even the National Assembly is slow to addressing the real issues of corruption in this country. It's those issues that have kept us dilapidated, underdeveloped, and not having two or three or four Dangotes. I'm just trying to say our issues are not rocket science, right? And finally, last thing I'll drop.
0: Okay.
3: Because it's raining and it's been raining daily.
0: Yes.
3: And most people are wondering, are we going to pack out of Lagos? Mm. Well, the Minister of Works, Umahi, he blames the coastal road flooding on Lagos master plan non-implementation. And basically he said the president has sent him to come and take a technical evaluation of this flooding. Because honestly, all these high-priced buildings, properties in Lagos, if this flooding continues, I'm sure one day they'll be begging you to buy a plot of land in Lekki at 10,000 naira.
2: But was a proper environmental impact assessment?
3: Yes.
2: Done
3: now, you know, some broadcast stations mounted pressure on Umahi about the East environmental assessments approval for the coastal road. Mm-hmm. Now, between the federal government, right, and the state government, somebody somewhere didn't do his job. Mm-hmm. The one I can really understand is the master plan that Umahi said. Lagos, it was in amber this time that he was making moves to restore Lagos back to the master plan. And I must say, take a look at the map. I know many of us do not study geography anymore. You see, Lekki, back in the day when I did my youth service, Chevron was underwater. It was a swamp.
0: It was a swamp.
3: I remember my neighbor,
0: not just Chevron,
3: when he came back from America, he said his house was sinking. And I remember he offered me a whole 4-bedroom in Lekki for 7 million naira. That was way back when I was doing youth service. I didn't have that money, obviously, as a copper. However, the point is, many people have gone through so many means to build houses on top of sand. And you know the story, that if you don't build your house on a proper foundation, the day the wind blows, So the point is, the master plan of Lagos requires some level of division or canal, as the minister is saying, to ensure that anytime it rains, the ocean water and the rainwater will find a means of leaving instead of flooding where we all live. Let us see the end of his technical evaluation. For those of you in Lekki, please, the advice, go and buy canoe. Go and buy flip-flops. Okay. You may need it very soon.
0: I thought you said they should move. All right, let's take contributions this morning. First one is coming from Ayo from Festac. Ayo, I don't know where how you slept, you know. He says, Devo should mind the way he says around two. I am thinking of something else. Get your mind out of the gutter.
4: Wow.
0: Yes, he's talking about the elections. Steve Ikele from Maryland says, good morning, Classic. I am not comfortable with the United States coming to monitor our election. How far will they go? These people have been compromised to the extent that they will pronounce the election free and fair, no matter the level of absurdity. Fake agency is real. Adeyemi should not go down alone, but Abiamila must be dragged along. All right, thank you, Steve, for your contribution. This one is coming from one Steve to another Steve. Steve from Command Ipaja says, good morning. It is laughable to hear the federal government warning South Africa over the killing of Nigerians instead of thinking of how to fix the country to make it attractive. If things are good at home, will the citizens be moving out of the country en masse for a greener pasture? All right, Tunde from Surulere says, good morning, guys. It is quite worrying that the political parties nominating candidates are being handled. And for us to have good governance, politicians must be sincere and show transparency at the primary level. Essentially, INEC must show integrity and respect the will of the people as they close their portal soon. Thank you, Tunde. I think the other precious item from South Africa is diamond. Yes, Osondoro, thank you so much. The devil did say that. Obinna Galaga, you are touring the same line of Ayo. He's talking about Tinubu going for round two. You know exactly what, I'm not even going to read your message. Obinna.
3: People are thirsty.
0: Huh? Akan Aglasa from Surulere says, good morning. Is asking for a correction. He says it's not Igbos that invested in Lagos. All Nigerians invest in Lagos.
3: And that's the majority block. What's your problem?
0: Okay.
3: Well. Should they leave?
0: Well, Ricardo from Aja says, please tell the vote. South Africa got independence from Britain in 1910 and was a sovereign state in 1934 and a full republic in 1961. Their colonial masters never continued ruling them. They left black South Africans for German white South Africans to continue their white supremacist hegemony. All right. Thank you, Ricardo from Aja. Lagos, still dirty. So much garbage on our streets. P.S. It hasn't come. Fear of epidemic. Adebayo Ogunshola from Oba. Part of the message was, covered, so I'm not sure what you wrote there. Emmanuel from Satellite Town says, if Gbaja gets off this hook, that will be the 10th wonder of the world. How can you explain a man whose office is situated in the Federal Secretariat, has accounts with the CBN, has his own share of budget allocated to his office? We know that you stand on the mandate of Jagaban, but this time it's the APC's broom that will sweep. All right, I'm going to cut it short there. Emmanuel from Satellite Town, he was starting to get personal. Idima Puza from Surulere says, anybody standing against Americans' monitoring of electoral system of democracy is our enemy. If they didn't intervene in our fight against insurgency, we won't achieve what we had achieved in the fight against insecurity today. Well, that's a matter of perspective. Let them come to Nigeria to monitor our elections, a situation whereby the government in power controls everything about elections, like controlling INEC, is undemocratic. And that's Idima Puza from Surulere. Good morning, guys. You're spot on, Devo. Quarry videos I watched of the barbaric show of shame the South Africans put up by killing their fellow black Africans is appalling. My question is, what's Big Brother Nigeria doing about it? This leadership is not only weak, but also impotent. It is indeed a shame to our so-called leaders. And that's from Ibrahim Zakari.
2: And we would say our foreign policies have actually gone down the drain. I remember in the times of Obasanjo, how we were at the forefront of so many things.
0: Yeah.
2: But looks like no respect for Nigeria at this point.
0: Big Brother, maybe on paper. I mean, paper lions and paper elephants, tigers. We're wrapping it up now, Devo. Your parting shot before we call it a day on
3: Like I said, hold your leaders accountable. Instead of explaining and explaining and explaining, they should be showing you proof of where all the money that has been made, all the taxes that have been paid, So the last point is this. Abia is one of the smallest states in Nigeria. Yet in Abia, it's the people that are talking. It's the people that are pointing to the doings. Most states are bigger than Abia. So hold your leaders. If your state governor cannot prove to you that he has done more than Abia has done for his own people, your state government is not working. That state government should be changed. I don't care the party. What party is in Abia? It's Labour. If your state governor is not doing more than the Abia state government, because the Abia state government is one of the smallest, the tiniest, then your state government should be removed. Hold your own state government to account. Leave Tinubu and Shettima for a while. Focus on your state governor. They hold a lot to your well-being and your improvement in life. I rest my case.
0: All right, that's the show this beautiful morning. God willing, it will return tomorrow, but the classic morning show continues right after now. Don't touch that dial.
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The sky's so blue. The sun's gonna shine on everything.

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3: Oh, 97.3. If you're in Lagos, like some of us are, it's been raining cats and dogs. So while it's raining cats and dogs, the All Share Index is doing its own jamboree. The market has lost about 13 trillion. I hope that your portfolio is not as red as mine. Okay, so all right, so let's go to the questions, to some of them. So I see from Victor, that's the first one. Why is Funny World Flour Mill, this stock in the FMCG, not doing well? Okay, so I think Honey World is actually one of those stocks that I personally think are undervalued. Yes, they have gone through different challenges in the past, but I think they've been able to swing back to profitability in recent years. I think if you go and check their numbers, you would see that earnings have essentially been picking up. So 2020, I could remember 2023, 2024, even 2022 were disastrous years for Honeywell. They were posting losses left, right, center. But in 2025, things appear to have changed, and they did declare their first profit in about 3 or 4 years. Then they followed that up again with profits in 2026. By the way, Honeywell, I think, has their year end in March, if I'm not mistaken, March 31st every year. So in my own model, Honeywell appears as one of those stocks to buy. The only thing is that there are a number of considerations that you might want to also have. I think the ability to pay dividend is also a problem. They haven't really been paying dividend, of course, because of their losses. So that's a bit of a challenge that Nigerians love dividend a lot. So that's it. But for me, if I look at my own valuation model, which maybe I can share. Honeywell is currently looking like a buy for me. And if you look at their returns on average ROAE or return on equity, return on equity is not bad. And that's one thing I tend to look at a lot. That will start to determine whether they stock is doing wrong. The return on equity, if you check, depending on how you're calculating, it's probably about 30%. By my own model, it's probably about 20-something% as well. So it looks like it's a stock that I like, yeah. Is it possible to have this video? Yes, I already mentioned that. As someone who has considerable amount to invest in stock and looking to trade, is it advisable to use mobile apps like Bamboo? Yeah. There's several of them like that. You can use them. They're not bad. But I use Bamboo. I use Trove. I use Meritrade. I use United Capital. So I have a number of them that I use like that, depending on how I want to make use of them. I think CarryWise is also pretty good, so you can try them. Aziz, Olabode says, what do you recommend? I guess that's what you meant. I do with my portfolio that has taken a serious hit. Though I'm still in profit of 21% thanks to MTN and TIG. Investment in TIG, nice. Please advise what to do next. Should I continue buying to average down, taking money from my equity mutual fund to buy stock, or just stay action? Secondly, which three of these stocks would you advise? Okay, let me take the first part of the question, because this is a very good question. And I think a lot of people probably have this sort of question in mind as well. So, when you start to see a lot of stocks go down, like we had written several times, a number of things going on. One is There were a lot of dividend payments that happened in July. In June, I think there were 24 or so stocks. I think you got something like that. There were a lot of stocks. Then even in this month, we expect a lot more stocks as well to pay dividends. So when they pay dividend, you have a markdown. Then there's a lot of profit taking that happened as well. A lot of stocks did profit taking. A lot of people did profit taking. So even me, I'm upset that I didn't do profit taking in some stocks. So that happened. And let's just remember that it's the end of the half year. So there was also portfolio rebalancing, which Jika spoke to earlier. Then you have the elephants in the room, the Dangote refinery. From what we gathered, there were like $5 billion or so of demand. So we suspect that from feelers that we got, a lot of people sold their stocks to get into that offer. So I think that for stocks that you plan to hold for a long time, that you bought, that you like, and you want to hold, I think it's better to average down. I think it's better to buy as they are going down. For example, MTN good. So if I come to MTN now, MTN is at 755. Still, based on my model, a little bit, still slightly overvalued.

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0: Mario Vasquez.
1: I love that particular song.
0: No, it's a classic.
1: Priceless work of art in this galaxy.
0: And it has a message, you know? But then, you know, when you take a look, some people have a priceless work of art and then they obsess over it, they dust it, they put security around it. Wouldn't you want to be treasured like that?
1: Yeah, and some don't even appreciate it.
0: Yeah, some just acquire things for the sake of acquiring it. I can buy this, I can possess it, and they do, and then they just dump it along with the... So I guess it's...

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0: Non-stop.
1: She's into superstitions, black cats and voodoo dolls. I feel a premonition, that girl's gonna make me fall. She's into new sensations, new kicks in the candlelight. She's got new addictions for every day and night. 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
1: yeah.
0: one of those who had a crush on Ricky Martin. No. Oh, look at the expression on your face. You could even pretend. Ah, I mean, come on.
1: It was just there.
0: All the women have the thing for, you know, the Latina guys and, you know, cool samba and salsa
1: It
0: and,
1: was
0: you
1: just
0: know,
1: okay for
0: something about
1: me.
0: the waist. I don't know. I wouldn't know anything about that. You know, just living the vida loca. I'm looking at you, Mike. I'm trying to imagine you on the wild side, you know,
1: Living the best
0: living
1: life.
0: the.
1: YOLO.
0: My imagination of you living your best life is with your feet up somewhere with a sun hat and a drink in your hand, a pina colada or something, and then, hey,
1: Just taking it nice
0: that's
1: and
0: like
1: easy.
0: easy. Okay.
1: It's
0: Well,
1: coming
0: it's
1: soon.
0: coming. Okay, still the classic morning show right here on Classic FM 97.3, the station that plays every song you know. I got some hits on our Get Wise Monday proverb. No,
1: Beans.
0: not Obina. Obina, go away.
1: Bina is just an unique.
0: Yes.
1: So we asked.
0: Yes, what we asked you earlier, what your meaning of this, you know, will be.
1: The one who fetches the firewood is the
0: Yes, the one.
1: one who carries it. So we
0: So,
1: asked you what you thought that actually meant.
0: meant.
1: And Dapo says, "Good morning, guys. Now you will go look for firewood now. My simple translation is, what you sow in life is what you reap."
0: Is what you reap, Dapo.
1: Okay.
0: Okay, don't worry.
1: Let's see what the
0: It's not
1: other.
0: your fault because gas prices have come down. Really.
1: Concerning the firewood analogy, Ned Stark said something similar in the Game of Thrones, that the man who gives the judgment should be the one who swings the
0: The
1: sword.
0: sword.
1: We should all be responsible for our actions and be ready to bear the consequences. Adi from Ago.
0: Different. I don't know if it has any bearing that day. You know, Ned later lost his head. Aha.
1: You know, I
0: So,
1: haven't seen that Game of Thrones.
0: no.
1: From one to whatever it is,
0: No. Oh my
1: I'm
0: goodness.
1: just know everybody can.
0: Nobody. You should.
1: I'm
0: You no, really, you should. I
1: one of
0: mean.
1: those, the very few on this planet that haven't seen
0: Yeah. Well. Yeah. Well.
1: it.
0: Maybe I'm a fan of, you know, aha, things like that. So, go. It's interesting though. Some qualitative, you know,
1: And the dialogue,
0: acting. Yeah, no, it was, well, some scenes are forgettable, but overall, it was a good watch. It is a good watch because
1: Because I always
0: I
1: like a
0: do
1: movie with a
0: rewatch.
1: good dialogue.
0: You
1: Something that you
0: know,
1: always take away.
0: definitely,
1: Like
0: definitely, some great actors there.
1: the Gladiator.
0: I know
1: The
0: that's a
1: dialogue in
0: movie.
1: Gladiator was
0: It's
1: something.
0: a sad thing though because the sequel didn't live up to billing for me. You know, been hyped so much, I was expecting so much. I mean, you had Denzel in it, but.
1: Fantastic.
0: Bah.
1: Okay.
0: It didn't rock my world.
1: All right.
0: It did not rock my world.
1: All right, so we're still waiting for your interpretation of I Get Wise Monday, the one who fetches the firewood is the
0: Carries.
1: one who carries it.
0: Yes, so. Okay, do you know that you can actually say that in Yoruba? Arigi shegi
1: Okay.
0: Aha, yeah. The one who fetches the firewood is the one who carries it. It just clicked to me
1: It's
0: that
1: an
0: I'm.
1: African proverb.
0: Yeah, it is. It is.
1: So we'll have different interpretations.
0: So send us yours 0704-100-1973 on the WhatsApp number or voice note 0704-100-1973. And remember, it's on our Facebook feed as well. So join the family and let us know what you think. Should we rock the world or let Michael do it? Let
1: He
0: Michael do
1: does it
0: it.
1: best.
0: Oh, okay. All right. Okay. All right then. Let's rock your world a little bit and then we'll be back. Don't go anywhere.

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It ain't too hard for me to change. It ain't too hard for me to change. It ain't too hard for me to change. It ain't too hard for me to change.

0: All right.
1: This sequence is repeated several times. 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

0: beat on me. 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
1: Yeah. 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
4: It's a very warm welcome and top of the day to you all. Yes, indeed, if you're just tuning in, this is, once again, your Etiquette Lifestyle program, Etiquette with Janet. And I'm always, always, always happy to be here, as always, as usual. I am your host. I'm Dr. Janet Adetu. I am your executive presence coach, etiquette consult, and leadership strategist. And I want to say thank you for joining me. Now, can you believe we are already halfway through the year? July is more than just another month. It is a checkpoint. You know, it's a pause. It's an opportunity. Many people treat January as the only time to make changes. But I would say that successful people know that growth happens through continuous evaluation. And that's what we want to do right now. It is mid-year. It is the seventh month of the year 2026. And you really don't have to wait until next January to become the person that you were created to be. Sometimes all you need is a reset. So I titled this month, to be honest, the month of, honestly, personal growth, internal growth. It is the mid-year reset. Today, we're talking about questions, seven questions that I have that every professional, every individual, I should say, should ask. We're calling this the mid-year reset. And whether you're a leader, you're an entrepreneur, you're an executive, you're a business owner, you're a graduate, you're someone simply looking to become better, these seven questions can completely change the direction of your second half of the year. So let's start. I hope you have your pen, your paper, your jotter, your journal, something to write on, because I really would like you to reflect on these seven questions. Just as you are thinking about where you really want to go, what you really want to do for the rest of the year. Maybe you are already on track and you are monitoring your progress. But it's still important to reset and ask yourself, okay, how far have I come to this half of the year and how far do I still have to go? So question number one really is, where am I right now? So before you move forward, you must know where you are in your current position. A lot of people are so busy, but they're not making progress at all. So you got to ask yourself, are you actually getting closer to your goals? Especially like 6 months ago, what was the goal? 6 months down the line, are you getting closer? Are you there? And I want you to ask yourself really, how fulfilled do you feel? What areas of your life really need attention? And what does your current reality, and I want to say honestly, what does it really look like? You know, it's not time to pretend. It's time to be really realistic about where you are in your own life today. And this is really down to self-awareness, like I always mention, because self-awareness is truly the beginning of transformation. You know, when you think about successful people, they really tell themselves the truth. you know, the truth about their career, their finances, their health, their relationships, their confidence, their spiritual life. It's all about evaluating every area of your life and then looking at it critically and honestly asking yourself. Because, you know, you can't really improve what you refuse to acknowledge. So if there's an area of improvement for you, if you don't acknowledge it, how are you going to improve it? Question number two, what has been working? So we spend so much time focusing on what hasn't worked, and we really forget to celebrate our progress. So you want to take a moment to really appreciate yourself, reward yourself if you can. Maybe you got promoted. Maybe you started exercising, or you built stronger relationships, or you completed a course, or you improved your confidence, or maybe you even learned a new skill, or you became a whole lot more disciplined than you were before. It's time for you to celebrate those wins. Don't look at them trivially. Look at them as an accomplishment. Because success, it does leave some clues. What should you continue doing because it is producing results? And sometimes the answer

0: You need to be around, or who do you need to be around you? You know, you don't succeed alone. You take inventory of your relationships. You ask yourself, who inspires you? Who drains you? Who challenges you? Who believes in you? Do you have mentors? Do you have a coach or coaches? Do you belong to communities that stretch your thinking? The people around you influence the person you've become. Sometimes your next breakthrough is one conversation away. You've got to choose your circle wisely. And of course, question number seven, last but not the least, what will you commit to for the rest of the year, the remaining part of this year, July to December? Because this is where everything is going to change. You don't simply wish it. You got to decide, and you want to write down three really main goals. When you write those goals down, one action that you're going to take should be your mission. Not next month, but this week. Because success belongs to people who act, and who act now. That small, consistent action, it really beats perfect planning every single time. And so therefore, let me share with you what I call your personal reset plan. And I'm going to leave you with a model called the reset model, R-E-S-E-T. Yes. Sorry. So R is about reflecting. Of course, you've got to start with reflecting. Reflecting your current position and where you want to go. So you want to look honestly at the first half of the year. What went well? What didn't go so well? What you could do better. E is to evaluate and identify what is working and what is not working. S is to stop. Stop means remove those habits that no longer serve your future. E is to establish. Create all those new routines and better disciplines. And of course, T is to take action. Do one meaningful thing every day that moves you closer to your goals. Because that's how transformation happens. It's not overnight. It's one decision at a time. So you got to remember that executive presence begins long before you enter the room. It begins with the promises you keep yourself. And if this episode encouraged you, please share it with someone who needs a fresh start. I would say, wishing you a fantastic week ahead. Your presence opens doors. Your confidence keeps them open. Your character determines how long you remain in the room. Once again, keep learning, keep growing, keep leading with excellence, and above all, keep rising. On that note, I'm going to say, have a fantastic week ahead as we go right into this new month. Some people call it a new year. Some people call it my reset time. Some people call it is a new beginning. What is it for you? Once again, as always, remember, think etiquette, think Janet. Bye for now. Till next time.
1: And no, your ears do not deceive you. And this is the place for the hottest, the coolest, the songs you pick. You brought it back.
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1: What you say?
0: I hit the road, Jack, and don't you come back no more, no more, no more, no more. I hit the road, Jack, and don't you come back no more.
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0: don't you come back no more.
2: What you say?
0: Don't you come back no more.
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0: Don't you come back no more.
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0: Don't you come back
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0: kids. Got you for 18 years. I know somebody paying child support for one of his kids. His baby mama car crib is bigger than his. You will see him on TV any given Sunday. Win the Super Bowl and drive off in a Hyundai. She was supposed to buy your shorty Tyco with your money. She went to the doctor, got lipo with your money. She walk around looking like Michael with your money. Should have got that insured Geico for your money. If you ain't no punk, holla, we want freedom.
1: We want freedom, yeah.
0: It's something that you need to have. 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

0: Stay right, girl, and when you get on, he leave your for a white girl. 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
1: Alicia, my girl, my forever girl.
0: How many people still keep diaries now?
2: Yeah, that doesn't happen anymore.
1: No, people keep diaries.
2: You got a diary,
1: it's how you keep it in your head.
2: Hang on, wait a minute. You have a diary.
1: Yes. That's what you want to hear, isn't it? I have a diary where I write all the bad things that you do. So when it's payback time, you're going to collect.
0: I remember seeing a post that said, in days of old, people kept diaries and locked it because they didn't want people to know what was going on in their lives.
2: Sure.
0: But now you bring it on social media.
1: Exactly.
0: TMI.
1: Now they put it
2: on social media. I get mad that it doesn't get likes.
1: And you know how some people have a code. They write in the diary using a code.
0: Exactly. Because so only not everybody you will know. And your parents start snooping in when they see you have a diary. They just want, what has this child been up to?
1: It's women that do that.
0: It's mothers.
2: Did you ever keep slum books?
0: Yes, we did in seventh.
2: Hakim kept slum books. I'm sure Hakim did.
1: What I kept was a box that had letters that were written to me.
2: Wow.
1: Yeah, letter writing was a big thing back in the days. You know,
2: I used to write letters for people.
1: Uh-huh. Yeah, I remember you telling me that.
2: Yeah, somebody actually was paying me.
1: I'm so mad at you.
2: To write letters always girl.
1: That particular letter that... You know, a pretty girl wrote Caesar a letter and he never opened it.
2: Yeah.
1: And I'm like, why?
2: Yeah.
0: He was feeling like a nigga.
2: Yeah, I was trying to be a bad guy. You get me?
1: Yes,
2: you
1: that's all crazy.
2: All the man that they were standing around, so I couldn't just open it.
1: And then he lost it. I was so mad. And that's not right.
2: Oh, man.
1: That's not right.
2: Yeah, but, you know, we're kids then.
0: We have this from, who sent this? This is from Emerson on...
1: Oh, the proverb.
0: Not the proverb, but we'll get to the proverb.
2: Oh, okay.
0: It says here, good morning, Bukola and Hakim. Just a traffic update on the Third Mainland Bridge. Traffic is so slow on the bridge towards the island right from Yanaworu. And our commuters are advised to use other routes. Thank you so much. I hope this is not coming to lead. Somebody might have, but if you're heading in that direction, Emerson has actually done you a favor. Look for other routes. Traffic is pretty slow on Third Mainland Bridge this morning. And it's true, the staff bus just came like how many?
1: Yeah, but then that's like a natural thing. You know, I've noticed it. You know, coming towards the island, there's always traffic on the bridge.
2: Yes,
1: this morning until about.
0: But I think it's pretty 11, slow. 12. Like what he's saying is pretty slow compared to
1: what's normal. Maybe because of the rain.
2: Why haven't we even gotten this traffic thing right in Nigeria, in Lagos especially?
1: There's nowhere where they have gotten it right. All across the globe.
2: Yeah, but it's worse in some places. That's what I'm saying.
1: Get a chopper.
0: I think the problem with Lagos is there's so many cars on the road.
2: Yes. That's it. Because in the UK,
1: there are no alternative means of transportation.
0: Yeah, that's
1: no
0: it.
1: Trains.
2: No, we don't have trains. Have you been in a train?
0: That is, but it's just, we don't different stations. We just laugh. Have one.
1: I've been hearing about the trains and everything. The time when I wanted to take a train ride was when there was now an explosion on the rail.
2: Oh.
1: So I'm like, no, thank you. No, sirree.
2: But that might be the best
0: but
2: time
0: I've
2: to
0: taken
2: take
0: the
2: one
0: train to Abuja, though.
2: How is it? Because I really want to experience it.
0: It wasn't bad. It was nice. But my disappointment was getting to the station and the road that leads out of the station, you know, for you to go see what Abuja looks like is in terrible state.
2: Wow.
0: And I'm like, how can you have this kind of a thing? You know that tourists will want to come.
2: Yes,
0: isn't this the time to focus on that road to make it as well? You know? I don't know how our leaders think. So we have this proverb. We had this proverb for you this morning. The one who fetches the firewood is the one who carries it.
1: Yes.
0: And you've had your contribution. We have this from. Did you tell us your name? But you said to me, the proverb means don't run away when challenge or problem or issues come. You face it. Yeah. Well,
2: is that it?
0: Who goes around looking for trouble bears the consequences. This is Gabriel from Gabriel Bello. From Ikorodu.
2: I think that's a bit more.
0: Okay.
2: Yeah.
0: So let's actually find out what the real meaning of the proverb is.
1: It is, yeah.
0: You bear the cost of your actions.
1: Actions.
0: The one who fetches the firewood is the one who carries it.
2: Yeah.
1: I wanted to point out that it doesn't necessarily have to be a bad thing because a lot of people were, you know, leaning towards
2: something negative.
1: But no, it's simply if your action is a good thing, then you get the reward for it.
2: I have one.
0: A bad thing.
2: I have one. I think it's from Sam Loco.
1: Yeah,
2: have
1: one.
0: It
2: said, what is good for the goose is good for Uganda. What does that mean?
0: It's good for Uganda.
1: You are the one who got it from
0: Caesar. Caesar is Olodum.
1: Yeah.
0: amazing.
2: That would be amazing. He came late. I've been saying this like, wow. Before YC said it.
0: Uganda.
1: Oh, all boy. Right.
0: That's it on the show. We have to go, right?
1: Yes,
0: we Besides, do. Here, what's to. Up in the lounge?
2: Today? Yes, the lounge. It's on Monday. It's mm-hmm. a men's Monday, so we're celebrating men. Oh, so, great. Yeah, so let us know which two men you want us to celebrate their music, you know, today. Yeah, so,
1: I thought you were going to give out, you know, packs and, you know,
2: packs of advice. That's what I'm giving.
1: What advice, Ed?
2: Yes, yes. And oh, we're going music everywhere, so you're going to hear a bit of this, a bit of jazz, a bit of, you know. Cool. Everything so it's happening.
0: This is an eclectic collection.
2: Yes, okay, yes,
1: so
2: yes,
1: let's usher you into the lounge. And since this is going to be giving you bits and bits of everything.
2: Am I not black, brother? In case you expect.
1: Why?
2: I said I might. It's middle of the day.
1: You must play
2: it's the middle of the day.
1: Or we start an
2: Maybe near the evening. It's not evening. She'll do that.
1: All right, it's time to burn this up. Let's get you into the lounge.
3: But I understand. Why? See, it's burning me to hold on to this. I know this is something I gotta do. But that don't mean I want to. What I'm trying to say is that I love you. I feel like this is coming to an end. And it's better for me to let it go now and hold on and hurt you. Gotta let it burn.

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It's not the way I feel. I knew I made a mistake. 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

Let me tell you, yeah. I'm trying to keep my swagger, but you're about to have me, girl. 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

0: That's how we ball out. That's how we ball out.
1: Yeah, that one is Spoiled Up by Rihanna, and yeah, it dropped in the US. It was dropped to US radio stations in January 8th, 2013. Of course, it was from that album. Wait, what's the name? Yes, from the album. Wait a minute. All right, I'll get it to you. I'll get it to you in a bit. I'm mixing a little something up. Anyways, good morning. This is Classic FM 97.3, station that plays every song you know. And it's on Monday. And you know what we normally do on Mondays, right? We celebrate men. So in celebrating our men today, I would like for you to nominate two male artists that we will celebrate today, all right? Two male artists, not groups, because sometimes I say it and you come at me with groups. No, today we're doing artists, all right? Solo artists, two male solo artists. And we'll start that from 3 o'clock, all right? From 3 o'clock. And before then, you can send me in your motivational quotes for the day. So if you've got any of them, motivational quotes, yeah, you can send them in. You know the numbers to text, 0704100973. That's 0704100973. Let's talk about it, all right? And yes, my name is Caesar, and I will be with you till 4 o'clock when Chico will coming for Man's Monday. So yeah, so how do you spend your Mondays? People say Mondays are kind of serious days and that. So how do you handle what goes on your Mondays? Talk to me. Let's talk about it. How do you pass your Mondays? It's also a money making Monday, so we're going to talk about some tips, all right, how to get rich in this economy in Nigeria. We'll talk about that. That should start from 2 o'clock, all right? So stay with me. We have loads to unpack. My name is Caesar. Good morning.

thing into a rainforest. 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

I know what's up, baby. Just like another love TKO. I couldn't stand this pain much longer.

And that one is Baby Come to Me by Regina Bell. And that one dropped in 1997 from the Best of Regina Bell. 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You know, it's 1 o'clock and 16 seconds, 17 seconds, 18 seconds. It is a Monday. So what's going on? It's a men's Monday, actually. So I did ask you to tell me which two male artists you'd like us to play back to back. All right. Now, I remember I said male artists, not groups, but you're giving me groups. Huh? Yeah, so I can't, you're giving me groups. I want solo artists. Yeah, that's what I'm looking for. Not groups. We're not doing groups today. I want solo art, solo acts, because I'm getting Next. I'm getting Boyz II Men. Do you know what? Okay, next Monday we'll probably do groups since you want to hear that. But I'm looking for solo acts, male artists that we're going to play back to back. And yeah, so we do that. And that's starting by 3 o'clock. So I reckon we've got a little bit of time before then. And also, yeah, we've got, okay. All right, thank you for that. Thank you for that comment. Thank you. Enjoying the play. Thank you. It's great to have you here with me. Yeah, so it's a men's Monday. All right, so like I did tell you, tell me two male artists you'd like for us to play back to back, and that one is starting by 3 o'clock. Remember the number to text 070-410-01973. That's 070-410-01973. And you want Chris Brown and Usher. Okay, let's see if we get more votes. Not a bad one at all, you know. So we've got Chris Brown and Usher. All right, so let's see if we get more votes, and we'll do that. You're still with me here in the Classic Lounge, and we're trying to take music everywhere. So later on, you might hear, of course, you know, by 2:30, it'll be time for Rock Radio for my rock lovers out there. And before that, you might hear some country. You might hear some, you know, it's music everywhere, so we're taking songs from everywhere around the globe. And that's what we do on Mondays here, Classic FM 97.3. Yes, we are the station that plays every song. You know, and we've got Joe. I got another one. And this one says, you want Joe and Michael Jackson? Wow. Joe and Michael Jackson. That's a big one. Okay. And this one you say, you want... there you go again. You want Drew Hill, you're spelling that, it's letting me off. You want Drew Hill and Usher Raymond. How does that work? Drew Hill is a group. Alright, Usher is a solo. Okay, I want Drew Hill as a group. Alright, we're not doing groups today. We want individual acts. Anyways, let's get back to the music. You have to pick Usher and somebody else, not a group. I don't want groups, you're not, you know. So solo acts, that's what I'm checking out today. All right, and this one say, I see Man of Steel, please play Tupac and Biggie. Wow. You're going to have to come on Saturdays for that. You know, I do rap and hip-hop classics Saturday mornings. It's a Monday, mate. You want to hear Tupac and Biggie on a Monday morning? You might as well ask for Cypress Hill. Okay, let me check this one out. You want Regina Bell and Anita Baker. All right. Regina Bell and Anita Baker. All right, I'm gonna see one. Yeah, you know how it is always. Majority carries the day. All right, so keep them coming. And the ones with the most votes, I definitely will play. My name is Caesar. Stay with me.

0: Remember this?
1: Do you remember? It's
0: electric. And this one?
1: If you wanna go and sing a rap with me, we're at a party.
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Yes, and the time is 2:02 on the dot. Yes, you're here in the lounge, in the Classic Lounge, and I go by the name Caesar, and I've been with you since morning from 11 o'clock, and we're going all the way till 4 o'clock, and here in the Classic Lounge, we kind of play the music from everywhere that you can enjoy. Now I'm getting your messages, and I wanted you to tell me which two male artists you'd like for us to play back to back, and we're starting that from 3 o'clock, all right? And I've got quite a number of suggestions here. I've got Keith Sweat and Babyface. The name is not here. I've got Keith Sweat and Bobby Brown from Andrew, and this one, your name is not here either, is it? Okay. You said Usher and Craig David, and yeah, just keep them coming. This one's, oh no, you're doing group still. Casey and Jojo, that's a group. You know, you want them with Bobby Brown. You can't do an individual with a group. You know, it's got to be, yeah. Don't worry, next time, maybe next week we'll do groups. We're not doing groups today. This one's quite interesting. You want Osadebe and Oliver the Cook. Quite interesting. I haven't thought of that. Okay, if we get more votes for that, you know, that's clearly going to happen. And, Michael Bolton and Bon Jovi. That's quite interesting, knowing that we're going into rock radio pretty soon, right? And, all right, just keep them coming, keep them coming. All right, just keep them. I'm sorry, I'm laughing. I'm getting some really funny suggestions here. Anyways, like we do on Mondays, it's music everywhere. So let's come home for a bit, all right? Let's come home for a bit with this one from... Yeah, that's the name, sorry.

it's bye.

sky the next day. It's a black fly in your Chardonnay. It's a death row pardon, 2 minutes too late. And isn't it ironic?

Isn't it ironic? Alanis Morris with that one. And yeah, that's how much you can take on rock radio. I don't want to stop, but I have to because Joe says, please don't stop. And yeah, but you know, we've got to go to these other comments I've got here. And yeah, now. All right, okay, now you're taking a backseat on the Osaide Bay thing because it's going to take the whole day to play that, all right? So scratch that. And I'm still getting more for... Do you know what? Yeah, I think it's pretty much obvious the winner. And we'll be celebrating, obviously, Babyface and Keith Sweat because they've got the most votes here that we're doing here, like we vote every time. So, yeah, from 3 to... probably 3:30 or 3:45 or so, we'll be celebrating Keith Sweat and Babyface. So let's get it started like this.

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0: This is a classic.

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Cause when we first got together, started hanging out, you was skeptical at first, had to figure out it. I was the kind of guy that tried to dog you out, but I ain't that kind of guy you try to make me out. You found out when you turned to my baby. I showed them other brothers how to treat a lady. I let you drive when I ride that Mercedes. And I ain't tripping or acting shady. Cause baby, you know I ain't never had nobody show me all the things that you can show me. In a special way I feel when you're home. We don't always be together, baby. That's what you told me.

0: I never had nobody show me all the things that you didn't show me in the special way I feel. When you hold me, we don't always be together, baby. You told me and I believe it. I ain't never had nobody do me like you.
1: I ain't never had nobody show me all the things that you been show me in a special way I feel. When you're homie, we don't always be together, baby. That's what you told me and I believe.

show you what your man smiling, huh? 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We caught eyes for a moment, and that was that. Someone skated off as you strolled off, looking at them legs. 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Besides, he drink too much and smoke too many. And I be working out every day, thinking about you. 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Catch a flashback of our eye contact. 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

0: Good evening, sir. 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What do you know about N-Power?
1: No idea.
0: There you go. Not our subject. So
1: no idea.
0: Do stay on point. Try. you'll be able to achieve it. Okay, as we wind down now, what advice would you give those listening when it comes to setting goals and then achieving them? If you could leave one nugget that should stay forefront in the listener's mind, what would that be?
1: Discipline is very, very important. If you want to maximize the potential, you know, that comes out from your hard-earned finances, discipline is very important. And if you haven't started, the best time for you to start is now.
0: Right.
1: You know, and desist from procrastination. You have to warn, but I've sort of said three.
0: My uncle says delay is dangerous.
1: Yeah, it is.
0: All right, we have a few questions here. This says, good evening. For somebody who wants to start now, but already has some outstanding debt to clear, please, what would be your advice?
1: You need to pay off your debt. You need to pay off your debt. First of all, you need to try and clear your debt. I don't know what those debts are meant for. I don't know if it's... Because the ideal way to go into debt is to ensure that you're also making more than the cost of borrowing, you know, so that you can pay it off. But if that's not the case, try and pay it off as quickly as possible and then restructure your finances in such a way that whenever you're taking debt the next time, you're putting it to use in such a way that your returns are more than your cost of borrowing. So you need to pay off the debt, first of all. Clear the debt.
0: All right, Kingsley, I do see your message, but this has nothing to do with our subject today. So we will not be taking that. Our subject, our topic today is setting and achieving financial goals. So if you have any question relating to what I just read out, please send that question through and I'll put it to Rafa. We still have just about a couple of minutes before the end of today's show. So if any pop in now, I will certainly be asking them. But I did ask you to give a final bit of advice to listeners who are struggling with setting and achieving financial goals.
1: Like I said, discipline is key. That's the first thing. You've got to be disciplined. Desist from procrastination. Take the action and move quickly. And if you haven't started, the best time for you to start is now. It's never too late. The best time for you to start is now.
0: And there are people that can hold your hand through it, so you might want to find,
1: absolutely, find them. There are people. Yeah, there are people.
0: Okay, this has been Wealth Management and You here on Classic FM 97.3. 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So we'll be expecting you right here at 5:30 next Monday. And be blessed as you come. Raffle, thanks a lot for coming through.
1: Thanks, Chico. Have a good evening, Lagos.
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Come get it, baby, here I am. I just had to make you understand. Stop singing. Can't help myself. Sometimes in the moment, you just can't get caught up and you just got to let it go with song. And that's what I did right there. All right, another Monday night. I did think we were returning Men's Watch tonight, but it looks like it's going to take another week at least before we bring you back your favorite show, 7 p.m. on a Monday night. But don't worry about it. I'm working hard, and Dr. Abbas is working hard behind the scenes, and our other people, to package it properly and bring it back to you bigger, better, and a lot more interesting. So stick around and watch this space, and don't let the 7 p.m. Monday nights just keep it locked on your phone, all right? Good news is we will stay in the 80s with a few more of these songs, so you can forget the point of not getting a daily dose or a Monday dose of what you should be doing. Just the advice is don't live a sedentary lifestyle, no matter what it is. Even if it's 15 minutes walk in the morning, 15 minutes in the evening, just don't live a sedentary lifestyle. It's associated with so many funny ailments, especially when you start getting on a bit. That won't do at all right? And I suppose it's a good point where I can say happy birthday to a very special person. I mean, when you've got 300 names, 300 movies to your name, I mean, you're no slouch. When the accolades keep coming in, you're no slouch. When you are revered amongst your peers and beyond, you are no slouch. When there are people who want to be you or like you, you're no slouch. In fact, when you stand at the very top of the food chain as the standard that others aspire to, you're no slouch. And so when it's your birthday and your image appears everywhere, and I mean everywhere, it's because your body of work, your personality, your talent, your achievements, those things speak for you. And when you can be all of that and yet have the humility of a priest, you know you're special. Do you know who I'm talking about yet? Do you have a guess? Or can you guess? 6th of July? 300, over 300 films, television series. The list goes on and on and on. I'm getting closer. Okay, The Black Book, Wedding Party, 30 Days in Atlanta, Ring a Bell, Shantytown. I could go on and on, but these are just the ones that come off head. We're talking of none other. Yep. It's coming, all right. I know my people. They know their stuff. All right. That's right. It's Richard Mufe Damijo's birthday today. And he's been an inspiration, not just to me, but I know that to a lot of people sitting there and still going strong at 65. Fantastic. Honestly. And that's why I say Men's Watch. Don't live a sedentary lifestyle. I'm sure if you got Richard in a corner, and he will tell you he doesn't live a sedentary lifestyle. Even at 65, still getting that workout in, get the heart rate up, get your circulation going, keep the weight down. It's really, really important. So just look at that man still going strong at 65 and get inspiration from there. But I suppose we're saying happy birthday to RMD. He's a true champion.

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It is a station that plays every song, you know, Classic FM 97.3. That was Whitney Houston there with One Moment in Time. And trust me, at One Moment in Time, that song represented almost everything to every single person that existed. That song was fire. That song was magic. That song was encouraging. That song saw someone through grief. That song saw someone through heartache. That song saw someone through pain. There were so many ways that that song just connected. And it's such a beautiful song, and that's one of the things that we miss about Whitney. So she gets my bell for, you know, being the one they call the voice. And we haven't really had anyone like her since then. Anyways, it's now 18 minutes to the hour of 10 p.m. And yes, it's still Mellow Magic. Yes, my name is still Lulu. And it is now officially time for me to share some motivational quotes with you. It's been an interesting month, you know, just pockets of bad news here and there, unfortunately. And you just want to, you know, you wake up every day and you're like, what's going to happen today, you know, but we move on. We have to persevere. We have to keep going. We have to keep focusing on, you know, on the bright side of life. And you have to just keep looking at the up and up. And tragedies will happen, grief will come, you know. Got some terrible news today. A pastor friend of mine passed, you know, and it was just like, what? You know, so life goes on. We thank God for, you know, just the chance to get to experience people and be part of people's lives. Let me share my mantras with you. In whatever place that you find yourself, if you're in a state of despair or, you know, you're just, life is lifing, like I say, I want you to know that in the depths of despair, we often discover our greatest strength, you know, because survival isn't just about enduring, it's about thriving against the odds. So just keep at it, keep going, and remember that every scar tells a story of your survival and the journey towards healing. So when the storms rage, remember that the strongest trees, they bend, but they don't break. Your struggles are the soil from which your strength will grow. And in every challenge lies the seed of opportunity waiting to blossom. Yeah, the pain you feel today is the strength that will fuel you tomorrow. It's the strength that you will feel tomorrow. So keep going. Because resilience is the art of bouncing back, not just surviving, bouncing back and flourishing. All right? And when you survive, that survival becomes a testament to your spirit's unyielding will to rise. Strength doesn't come from what you can do. It comes from overcoming the things you once thought you couldn't. So remember that every single setback that you encounter is a setup for a powerful comeback. So it may seem hard, but if you're already in it, might as well just embrace the struggle, embrace the process. Reject, you know, do not make it your last spot, but if you're in it, just embrace the path to your greatest triumph and know that you're trudging out of it, you know. And everything will be all right, even in your darkest moments. Your inner light will continue to shine the brightest. Yeah, because survival is a journey. It's not a destination. It's a journey. You're going to go through some things. And every single step counts. All right? Okay, my pumpkin. And remember that the heart that survives is the heart that learns to love again. Adversity is a teacher. So listen closely and you learn. And when you learn, your resilience will inspire others to find their own strength and move on, all right? Because in every struggle, there's a lesson waiting to be learnt. Oh, and I'm sending you hugs. It's a very interesting, it's been an interesting week, hasn't it? I have to say, it has been an interesting week. But look on the bright side, it's a new dispensation, it's a new era, it's a new phase, and it's only, you know, only good things and positive things are coming to you. Don't worry.
just ignore the negatives, ignore the things that don't look like what you want. All right? Hang in there. You are a champion. You're a champ. You're a survivor. And you've got this. You've got this. Right? I promise you, you've got this. I'm not just saying it for saying sake. I know that you've got this. And I know that you're able to survive. You may not know how now, but you will know eventually. Everything will line up. Everything will fall in place. And you will look back and say, oh, God, I didn't know that it was going to be, you know, this way. But somehow I made it through. I'm preaching tonight. Can I get my offering, please? But I'm sending you lots and lots of good best wishes and hugs and everything that you need to thrive and survive this season. It's the month of July. We're 6 months in, and 2026 will not be your last year yet. I promise you, you're going to see the end of the year. You're going to thrive. You're going to survive. And we will have great stories to share. Alright, so I'm going to this next song now because I'm in the spiritual mood, oh God. I'm in the zone. I'm thinking, why not? If you're like someone that, you know, you're spiritual, then you will understand why I'm playing this song. But if it's not your thing, it's okay. Just enjoy the music, enjoy the lyrics. Either way, it's a great song. It's by Lionel Richie and the Commodores. I absolutely love it. I'm dedicating this one to you. And it's titled, Jesus is Love.

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Somebody would be there for me, dude. Thick and thin. 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
2: Nobody won't die, but everybody won't go heaven. You see me? As you see me so,
3: me I go yarn, me I go speak my mind,
2: me I go yarn,
3: them things say we blind,
2: make we yarn,
3: why are my people so poor,
2: we can't take this no more,
3: me I go yarn, me I go speak my mind,
2: me I go yarn,
3: them things say we blind,
2: make we yarn,
3: why are my people so poor,
2: we can't take this no more.
3: As I reach Yankee, I see he say the life where my people then they live, na nonsense. As I preach Yankee, I see he say to solve our problem in no hard common sense. Then they come here, then they see the way where everything been they work, but them just ignore. Then go reach house, go from the policies where go make them to reach and my people to poor. It don't take, where we don't they die, where we don't they hustle, where we don't they die. It don't take, where they chop money, while the average child for road is hungry.
2: Me I go yarn, me I go speak my mind,
3: me I go yarn.
2: The things say we blind,
3: make we yarn.
2: Why are my people so poor?
3: We can't take this no more.
2: Me I go yarn,
3: me I go speak my mind,
2: me I go yarn.
3: The things say we blind,
2: make we yarn.
3: Why are my people so poor?
2: We can't take this no more.
3: We get the land, plenty, plenty land, plenty, plenty farm. We get the energy, plenty, plenty oil, plenty, plenty sun. Water day, Jaburata, River Niger day, River Benue day. But for ordinary man, simple things to enjoy, we no fit to get. Water, hook up, you know day. Lighting, hook up, you know day. Ordinary food to chop, you know day. Ordinary house to sleep, you know day. Water, hook up, you know day. Lighting, hook up, you know day. Ordinary food to chop, you know day. Ordinary house to sleep, you know day. Me, I go yarn, me, I go speak my mind,
2: me, I go yarn.
3: Them things say we blind,
2: make we yarn.
3: Why are my people so poor?
2: We can't take this no more.
3: Me I go yarn,
2: me I go speak my mind,
3: me I go yarn.
2: Them things say we blind,
3: make we yarn.
2: Why are my people so poor?
3: We can't take this no more.
2: I never tire to the yarn, I go speak my thoughts.
3: Cause time don't reach, but my people got sala to boss.
2: I spell like yarn till it go, but my people no see.
3: Politicians still the yarn dust on top TV.
2: We put satellite in space, but we no get light.
3: Oh, would they blow my people still?
2: We no want fight.
3: We be the top 5 richest oil nation for globe.
2: But my people no fit afford kerosene for stove.
3: We never finish, civilians don't come.
2: Now all of them, they chop our money ton by ton.
3: Remember 84, we be the beg and you make a stay.
2: Dollar na 5 naira then, now 140 today.
3: We just suffer and smile, our debts they pile.
2: To build, come on, see how my people they file.
3: All we do is pray and hope for a new day. But nothing go happen till we change our ways.
2: Me I go yarn,
3: me I go speak my mind,
2: me I go yarn.
3: Them things say we blind,
2: make we yarn.
3: Why are my people so poor?
2: We can't take this no more.
3: Me I go yarn,
2: me I go speak my mind,
3: me I go yarn.
2: Them things say we blind,
3: make we yarn.
2: Why are my people so poor?
3: We can't take this no more.
2: Oh my shit, ah, oh my shit, oh my shit, yeah, oh my shit. 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
3: Me I go yarn,
2: me I go speak my mind,
3: me I go yarn.
2: Them things say we blind,
3: make we yarn.
2: Why are my people so poor?
3: We can't take this no more.
2: Me I go yarn,
3: me I go speak my mind,
2: me I go yarn.
3: Them things say we blind,
2: make we yarn.
3: Why are my people so poor?
2: We can't take this no more.
3: Me I go yarn,
2: until they change the plan.
3: Me I go yarn,
2: directly to the man.
3: Make we yarn,
2: my people fear to die.
3: Why?
2: We must try.
3: Me I go yarn,
2: until they change the plan.
3: Me I go yarn,
2: directly to the man.
3: Make we yarn,
2: my people fear to die.
3: Why?
2: Together we must try.
3: Me I go yarn,
2: me I go speak my mind.
3: Me I go yarn.
2: Them things say we blind,
3: make we yarn.
2: Why are my people so poor?
3: We can't take this no more.
2: Me I go yarn,
3: me I go speak my mind,
2: me I go yarn.
3: The things they've been lying.
2: Like we are.
3: Why are my people so poor? We can't take this no more.

Yeah.